Everybody gotta save theirself. Make the coolie on a pono for help the other. And when you make the coolie on a, you know, pono, then it's going, it's like kind of automatic kind of. You don't need to talk, the stuff going happen. And you just gotta let them, and the stuff just waiting for when you ready. And what happened?

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Erdem Göymen on drums. Barış Ertürk, bariton saxofon. Esat Ekincioğlu on double bass. My name is Korhan Futacı. It was really nice to be here on this beautiful island. Thank you so much. Thank you. See you next time. Thank you. Thank you.